0: übrigens.
1: Ah ja.
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Society of Palestinian Sisters. I want to thank you and to let you know that in the world that we live in, peace is possible only when women of integrity and faith, stand up for the future of their children. Congratulations. It is my hope that you will continue to battle for peace in a constructive way, and I look forward to the day that I will come and join you. Thank you for the children of Israel. Thank

Da ist der Jan von Main Street Factory. Pretty little liar, tell me your desire. Raise me up or tear me down like you don't care. Die hören Power Up Radio.

0: this is Javi, guitar player from Rankid, and you're listening to Power Up Radio. 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

from the trees, covering the street. Walking with my restless feet, empty seat. Fancy deficiency, there's so much I need. Fucking wish you'd be in overseas. Wish you had is lying on my

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Or we could stay on a lonely island as long as our love would last.

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Oh, those things they said won't make me fear. And even though I told them I won't stay here, they just put me in chains to make it clear. And so I'm singing now, oh, give me light and give me

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So I knocked.

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0: da ist der Jan von Main Street Factory. 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

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I heard you moved to Austin, got an apartment and settled down. And every once in a while, I start texting, write a paragraph, but then I delete the message. Think about you like a pastime.